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Joe Cocker and Aussie Crawl on the way shortly. It's Breakfast Club, Forever Classic, 3JJ.

Hi there, it's Dixie from 3GG's Local Breakfast, and congratulations to Greg of Geralang Junction, who's picked up 4,360 by identifying the ultimate ear test. Thanks to TM&H Smarter 10 and New Sound.

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It is Macca with you as we get through a Monday afternoon. Hopefully

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Some fog, then sunny conditions. Going to be a nice day. That's something to look forward to. Top around 19 degrees, and right now,